0: 24 horas de música. En Sanfe FM 92.5, la radio de los huastecos.
1: People say a man eats meat out of mud. A bone that's made of the muscle and blood, I'm scale and bone. A mind that's weak and the back that's strong. You load the 16 tons, why you get another day older and deeper and dead. Peter, don't you call me, cause I can go. I owe my soul to the company store.

There was born one morning, it was whistling rain. Fight men throw a load of my better name. I'm a reason a king with my old mama line. Gonna have tongue wrong and make me hop on land. You know the